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Slowly drifting, drifting away. And it feels like I'm drowning, pulling against the stream.

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Let's get the party started. See you at the bar, you was hardly talking. That's when I knew that your heart was scarring. Friends to lovers need a part to star in. Like, wait, babe, let me

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Oh my, my love. I take one look at you, you're taking me out.

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